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6: 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Only three will earn the spot at the International Series Philippines this November, where local contenders become international talents. 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

I wonder if you're lonesome tonight. 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And if you won't come back to me, then they can bring the curtain down.

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2: Sure, Ken.
1: Jump in.
2: I'm a Bobby.
3: June 12, 2026. Well, Independence Day. Well, happy Friday.
2: It's fantastic.
3: Good morning. Yeah. 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Yeah. 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
1: Come on, Barbie. 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
3: 5 minuto bago mag-alas 4 na ng umaga. Thank you. 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Go lang ng go, okay? 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Kasama si Robert Mano at Jom Garner. Bukas ulit, Sabado morning, meron pa tayo, ha? Baka mawawala, okay? Siya. Until then, nakasama ninyo nag-iisang balba sa radyo. Inyong Kuya Dan, remembering you. Only here on Remember Your Music. Happy Friday, everyone!